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1: Yo, it's MC Bushwackala Kala. 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

0: 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It's White Yardie, Mr. Homie Talks about how me looks. 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
1: Well, I'm me, Addy, you twisting cutie, cutie. 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

0: 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I'll be playing music you know and love, from Trenchtown to Jonestown to Tivoli. 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If you like a bargain, then there's 2 for 1 and the Who Am I corner, where you have to guess who our feature artist is. 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
3: My childhood was lovers, rock, rhythm and blues, dancehall. Man used to go bonkers at Conkers, Pugs and playing marbles. 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Street fighter, around the time that righty played for Arsenal. 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Go home, watch X-Men and Marvel at Hey Arnold. 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

0: 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I'm going to talk about Cryder. You know the thing said, this is busy signal as I watch you now. Big up. Keep the music blasting.
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Titanic or rock your boat. Just chat the most. 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
1: Yeah.
0: Sorry, but I have a concept for telling about a bad man. Me the day with
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0: When me did it in the world, yeah. Full of kill like a surgery, done a turkey.

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0: Carreras Classics is your go-to show for a weekly hit of the best hip-hop, R&B and slow jams of yesteryear. I'll be bringing you timeless hits to vibe to every Thursday from 3 to 5pm. But you see me, I like to do things differently and play you some tunes you may have even forgotten about. Sure, we'll throw in the classics you love, but expect to hear those underrated bangers of the past that you just won't hear anywhere else. Good vibes, throwback anthems, and laid-back chatter that will make your Thursday feel like a Friday. 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

Me and my partner in my Impala, popping on collars, tossing up dollars. 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

You play me and I play you. 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This ain't your thing, this my song. Move on, we in the club at the Shark Bar. Valet my keys and park my car. No snapshots cause I might get popped. As I slide by security giving the props. First thing I do when I get in it, let me take you back to when I first slid in it. Grab my jitty, get my pit in, put my bid in. No bullshit, we'll be sitting in the corner with smoke coming from up under us like we sitting in the sauna. 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

0: yesteryear. I'll be bringing you timeless hits to vibe to every Thursday from 3 to 5pm. But you see me, I like to do things differently and play you some tunes you may have even forgotten about. Sure, we'll throw in the classics you love, but expect to hear those underrated bangers of the past that you just won't hear anywhere else. Good vibes, throwback anthems, and laid-back chatter that will make your Thursday feel like a Friday. Be sure to join me, Carrera Chanel, right here on Croydon FM. You won't want to miss it.
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We come through a lot of things, you know? So what happened to you?

Ladies and gentlemen, we like to welcome to you, all the way from the slums of Shaolin, special uninvited guests came in through the back door.

just on his John Marie. Christian to the flow like I can't get a devil time of day. Dealey says, y'all ain't in the mix, y'all in the way. And if it's about a check, tell him CC got it right away.

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weather cold, the weather so chill, chilly, willy, penguin, feather road. Cause I'm sipping, yeah, that's so. Yeah, stepping stone. Oh, they acting up, get your weapons wrong.

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1: 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Big things are going, more fire. How you mean? 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
1: 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We're not going nowhere. Whenever they are late, we're always there soon. Thank you, Jaya Rice, Croydon in all the morning. Oh yes, you keep us sheltered like a awning out there.
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1: Dozens of British nationals are among those missing after devastating flash floods in Nepal. Authorities say 165 bodies have been recovered so far, with over 800 others unaccounted for. The floods have spread thick mud across populated areas, making conditions for rescuers extremely difficult. Police say they're not ruling out a link between a fire near Middlesbrough that killed two people, including a child, and a crash on the A66 where seven people died, Grace McIntosh reports.
2: 7-year-old Valentina Foster and her aunt Natalie McDonald are reported to have died in a house fire in Grangetown yesterday morning. Two men aged 23 and 31 have both been arrested on suspicion of murder. The fire happened around a mile away from where two police officers and five young men died in a head-on collision on the A66. Inquests into their deaths opened today.
1: Rapidly changing road conditions are on the way, with some heavy and slow-moving downpours bringing the risk of hail, lightning and localised flooding. The AA is warning of flash flooding and concealed hazards. Gareth Jones is their spokesperson.
3: Check the forecast before you plan to go out, because it might influence your decision about whether it's worth going out at that point in time or just waiting for a little while.
1: Flooding's already hit some parts of the West Midlands, while yellow thunderstorm warnings are now in place. 40 people who went missing as children from asylum seeker hotels are still yet to be found. While most are now over 18, the Joint Committee on Human Rights are raising concerns, calling on the government to set out what they'll do to find them. 3 years ago, it emerged more than 400 unaccompanied asylum seeking children went missing, some of them as young as 12. Tributes are being paid to the Rocky Horror Picture Show star Tim Curry following his death at the age of 80. US actor Rob Schneider paid tribute to his Home Alone co-star, saying it was truly an honour to know him. And Jacob Fernley was among the British winners at the US Open qualifying in New York. He advanced to the third and final qualifying round with a hard-fought win over Frenchman Luka Pavlovic. From Radio News Hub, I'm Frankie Hersine.
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1: Well, I'm me, Addy, you twisting cutie, cutie. 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
1: Dozens of British nationals are among those missing after devastating flash floods in Nepal. Authorities say 165 bodies have been recovered so far, with over 800 others unaccounted for. The floods have spread thick mud across populated areas, making conditions for rescuers extremely difficult. Police say they're not ruling out a link between a fire near Middlesbrough that killed two people, including a child, and a crash on the A66 where seven people died, Grace McIntosh reports.
2: 7-year-old Valentina Foster and her aunt Natalie McDonald are reported to have died in a house fire in Grangetown yesterday morning. Two men aged 23 and 31 have both been arrested on suspicion of murder. The fire happened around a mile away from where two police officers and five young men died in a head-on collision on the A66. Inquests into their deaths open today.
1: Rapidly changing road conditions are on the way, with some heavy and slow-moving downpours bringing the risk of hail, lightning and localised flooding. The AA is warning of flash flooding and concealed hazards. Gareth Jones is their spokesperson.
3: Check the forecast before you plan to go out, because it might influence your decision about whether it's worth going out at that point in time or just waiting for a little while.
1: Flooding's already hit some parts of the West Midlands, while yellow thunderstorm warnings are now in place. 40 people who went missing as children from asylum seeker hotels are still yet to be found. While most are now over 18, the Joint Committee on Human Rights are raising concerns, calling on the government to set out what they'll do to find them. 3 years ago, it emerged more than 400 unaccompanied asylum-seeking children went missing, some of them as young as 12. Tributes are being paid to the Rocky Horror Picture Show star Tim Curry following his death at the age of 80. US actor Rob Schneider paid tribute to his Home Alone co-star, saying it was truly an honour to know him. And Jacob Fernley was among the British winners at the US Open qualifying in New York. He advanced to the third and final qualifying round with a hard-fought win over Frenchman Luka Pavlovic. From Radio News Hub, I'm Frankie Hersine.
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0: yesteryear. I'll be bringing you timeless hits to vibe to every Thursday from 3 to 5pm. But you see me, I like to do things differently and play you some tunes you may have even forgotten about. Sure, we'll throw in the classics you love, but expect to hear those underrated bangers of the past that you just won't hear anywhere else. Good vibes, throwback anthems, and laid-back chatter that will make your Thursday feel like a Friday. 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
1: Dozens of British nationals are among those missing after devastating flash floods in Nepal. Authorities say 165 bodies have been recovered so far, with over 800 others unaccounted for. The floods have spread thick mud across populated areas, making conditions for rescuers extremely difficult. Police say they're not ruling out a link between a fire near Middlesbrough that killed two people, including a child, and the crash on the A66 where seven people died, Grace McIntosh reports.
2: Seven-year-old Valentina Foster and her aunt Natalie McDonald are reported to have died in a house fire in Grangetown yesterday morning. Two men aged 23 and 31 have both been arrested on suspicion of murder. The fire happened around a mile away from where two police officers and five young men died in a head-on collision on the A66. Inquests into their deaths open today.
1: Rapidly changing road conditions are on the way, with some heavy and slow-moving downpours bringing the risk of hail, lightning and localised flooding. The AA's warning of flash flooding and concealed hazards. Gareth Jones is their spokesperson.
3: Check the forecast before you plan to go out, because it might influence your decision about whether it's worth going out at that point in time or just waiting for a little while.
1: Flooding's already hit some parts of the West Midlands, while yellow thunderstorm warnings are now in place. 40 people who went missing as children from asylum seeker hotels are still yet to be found. While most are now over 18, the Joint Committee on Human Rights are raising concerns, calling on the government to set out what they'll do to find them. 3 years ago, it emerged more than 400 unaccompanied asylum-seeking children went missing, some of them as young as 12. Tributes are being paid to the Rocky Horror Picture Show star Tim Curry following his death at the age of 80. US actor Rob Schneider paid tribute to his Home Alone co-star, saying it was truly an honour to know him. And Jacob Fernley was among the British winners at the US Open qualifying in New York. He advanced to the third and final qualifying round with a hard-fought win over Frenchman Luka Pavlovic. From Radio News Hub, I'm Frankie Hersein.
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1: 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You know the thing, set. This is busy signal as I watch you now. Big up. 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
1: Dozens of British nationals are missing after devastating flash floods in Nepal. Nepalese authorities say more than 160 bodies have now been recovered, with more than 800 people missing overall. The floods hit near the border with Tibet. Three people are known to have died there. Government ministers say the UK is likely to provide some financial support. A seven-year-old and her aunt have died in a house fire less than a mile from the site of a crash on the A66, which killed seven people. Grace McIntosh has more.
2: It's reported Valentina Foster and her 34-year-old aunt, Natalie McDonald, died in the fire in Grangetown yesterday morning. Another remains in a critical condition. Two men, aged 23 and 31, have since been arrested on suspicion of murder. Now police say they're not ruling out a link to the crash on the A66, where two police officers and five young men were killed.
1: Rapidly changing road conditions are on the way, with some heavy and slow-moving downpours bringing the risk of hail, lightning and localised flooding. The AA is warning of flash flooding and concealed hazards. Gareth Jones is their spokesperson.
3: Check the forecast before you plan to go out, because it might influence your decision about whether it's worth going out at that point in time or just waiting for a little while.
1: Flooding's already hit some part of the West Midlands, while yellow thunderstorm warnings are in place. The government are being urged to set out how they'll find 40 people who went missing as children from asylum seeker hotels. Two of them are still under 18, and the Children's Commissioner says their disappearance is an unacceptable failure. In 2023, it emerged 400 unaccompanied asylum seeking children had gone missing. Facebook and Instagram owner Meta's agreed to put in place new protections for teenagers as part of an $18 billion settlement in the US. It resolves claims filed by 47 US states, accusing them of designing features that are addictive to teenagers and can harm their mental health. And tributes are being paid to the Rocky Horror Picture Show star Tim Curry following his death at the age of 80. For On Radio News Hub, I'm Frankie Hersein.
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1: Dozens of British nationals are among those missing after devastating flash floods in Nepal. Authorities say over 165 bodies have been recovered so far, with more than 1,000 still unaccounted for. The floods have spread thick mud across populated areas, making conditions for rescuers extremely difficult. Police say they're not ruling out a link between a fire near Middlesbrough that killed two people, including a child, and the crash on the A66 where seven people died, Grace McIntosh reports.
2: Seven-year-old Valentina Foster and her aunt Natalie McDonald are reported to have died in a house fire in Grangetown yesterday morning. Two men aged 23 and 31 have both been arrested on suspicion of murder. The fire happened around a mile away from where two police officers and five young men died in a head-on collision on the A66. Inquests into their deaths open today.
1: The number of asylum seekers being housed in UK hotels was down 50% over the last year, standing at its lowest figure since the data was first reported in 2022. Spending on asylum in the UK also decreased, the second annual fall in a row. Home Secretary Shabana Mahmood says it shows the government is restoring control at the border. Prepare for rapidly changing road conditions and concealed hazards. That's the warning from the AA. As heavy and thundery showers sweep parts of the UK today. Their spokesperson is Gareth Jones. He gives some advice.
3: Slow down and increase your stopping distances because they are going to increase. The roads have been incredibly dry, so as soon as we get a little bit of water on the roads, it is going to increase the stopping distance and the risk of skidding. Look further ahead to spot any water that is sort of centralising and creating those puddles as well, and avoid sudden braking and acceleration situations.
1: And Facebook and Instagram owner Meta has agreed to pay up to £13 billion as part of a settlement ending a legal battle in the US. It's over claims filed accusing the tech company of designing Instagram with features that are addictive to children and teenagers and can harm their mental health. From Radio News Hub, I'm Frankie Hersine.
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0: Here at Croydon FM, we're on the lookout for DJs and presenters. 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
1: 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Big things are gone, more fire. How you mean? Where me born and me grow in a London. Big up our jungle is massive.
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0: cause I'm gonna have to ride it tonight. 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
1: 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We're not going nowhere. Whenever they are late, we're always there soon. Thank you, Jaya Rice, Croydon in the morning. Oh yes, we keep we sheltered like a awning out there.
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1: Dozens of British nationals are among those missing after devastating flash floods in Nepal. Authorities say over 165 bodies have been recovered so far, with more than 1,000 still unaccounted for. The floods have spread thick mud across populated areas, making conditions for rescuers extremely difficult. Police say they're not ruling out a link between a fire near Middlesbrough that killed two people, including a child, and the crash on the A66 where seven people died, Grace McIntosh reports.
2: Seven-year-old Valentina Foster and her aunt Natalie McDonald are reported to have died in a house fire in Grangetown yesterday morning. Two men aged 23 and 31 have both been arrested on suspicion of murder. The fire happened around a mile away from where two police officers and five young men died in a head-on collision on the A66. Inquests into their deaths open today.
1: The number of asylum seekers being housed in UK hotels was down 50% over the last year, standing at its lowest figure since the data was first reported in 2022. Spending on asylum in the UK also decreased, the second annual fall in a row. Home Secretary Shabana Mahmood says it shows the government is restoring control at the border. Prepare for rapidly changing road conditions and concealed hazards. That's the warning from the AA. It's heavy and thundery showers sweep parts of the UK today. Their spokesperson is Gareth Jones. He gives some advice.
3: Slow down and increase your stopping distances because they are going to increase. The roads have been incredibly dry, so as soon as we get a little bit of water on the roads, it is going to increase the stopping distance and the risk of skidding. Look further ahead to spot any water that is sort of centralising and creating those puddles as well, and avoid sudden braking and acceleration situations.
1: And Facebook and Instagram owner Meta has agreed to pay up to £13 billion as part of a settlement ending a legal battle in the US. It's over claims filed accusing the tech company of designing Instagram with features that are addictive to children and teenagers and can harm their mental health. From Radio News Hub, I'm Frankie Hersine.
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1: Yo, it's MC Bushwackala Kala. 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
1: Dozens of British nationals are among those missing after devastating flash floods in Nepal. Authorities say over 165 bodies have been recovered so far, with more than 1,000 still unaccounted for. The floods have spread thick mud across populated areas, making conditions for rescuers extremely difficult. Police say they're not ruling out a link between a fire near Middlesbrough that killed two people, including a child, and the crash on the A66 where seven people died, Grace McIntosh reports.
2: Seven-year-old Valentina Foster and her aunt Natalie McDonald are reported to have died in a house fire in Grangetown yesterday morning. Two men aged 23 and 31 have both been arrested on suspicion of murder. The fire happened around a mile away from where two police officers and five young men died in a head-on collision on the A66. Inquests into their deaths open today.
1: The number of asylum seekers being housed in UK hotels was down 50% over the last year, standing at its lowest figure since the data was first reported in 2022. Spending on asylum in the UK also decreased, the second annual fall in a row. Home Secretary Shabana Mahmood says it shows the government is restoring control at the border. Prepare for rapidly changing road conditions and concealed hazards. That's the warning from the AA as heavy and thundery showers sweep parts of the UK today. Their spokesperson is Gareth Jones. He gives some advice.
3: Slow down and increase your stopping distances because they are going to increase. The roads have been incredibly dry, so as soon as we get a little bit of water on the roads, it is going to increase the stopping distance and the risk of skidding. Look further ahead to spot any water that is sort of centralising and creating those puddles as well, and avoid sudden braking and acceleration situations.
1: And Facebook and Instagram owner Meta has agreed to pay up to £13 billion as part of a settlement ending a legal battle in the US. It's over claims filed accusing the tech company of designing Instagram with features that are addictive to children and teenagers and can harm their mental health. From Radio News Hub, I'm Frankie Hersine.
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1: 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Good vibes, throwback anthems, and laid-back chatter that will make your Thursday feel like a Friday. 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
1: Britain has pledged £5 million and offered to send emergency responders to Nepal following the devastating flash floods there. More than 30 British nationals are among hundreds of people missing. The Prime Minister, Andy Burnham, says he's never seen this scale of devastation before.
2: In the past, Nepal has been there for Britain in our hour of need, and we will be there for Nepal in its hour of need right now. So the immediate offer that the Foreign Secretary has relayed to the Nepalese government is an offer of first responders, search and rescue support. Britain excels in this.
1: Next, a vehicle has crashed into a wall outside a house near Middlesbrough. It's just minutes away from the scenes of two fatal incidents in less than a week. Cleveland police say it has not confirmed whether there's any link with the latest incident. Cases of salmonella linked to imported eggs have risen. That's according to new figures from the UK Health Security Agency. Officials have reiterated their calls that babies, young children, pregnant women and older people should only eat thoroughly cooked eggs in restaurants and cafes. There are unacceptable barriers to work for graduate nurses. That's what the Royal College of Nursing says, adding that just a quarter of jobs advertised in England in July were open to applicants without professional experience. Their director for England is Patricia Marquis.
3: The real answer has to be much better long-term workforce planning. We need a joined-up system that actually means that we are educating the number of nurses that we need.
1: Last year, the government launched a graduates' guarantee. Dozens of homes have been damaged by flood water. It comes after thunderstorm warnings and heavy rain are in place after most of England and the whole of Wales were declared in drought. And Top Gear is returning to our screens 4 years after a crash that almost killed presenter Andrew Freddie Flintoff. The show has been on a hiatus since December 2022. That's the latest from Radio News Hub. I'm Tanita Sims.
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1: 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I'm going to talk about Croydon. You know the thing said, this is Busy Signal as I watch you now. Big up. 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

We don't want to be, we don't want to be, look, we don't want to be no slaves, no, no. 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
4: Good afternoon to ya, my music family out there tuning in right now. And welcome back to another week of the Carreras Classic Show with me, your girl, Carrera Chanel. My friends, this is your go-to show for all things old school hip-hop and R&B, baby. And on this show right here, yeah, that means big, big tunes that were released at least 10 years ago. You know my 10-year rule. Yeah, don't forget it. The tune has to be at least 10 years old to be considered a classic, in my opinion. And my friends, listen, I hope you guys are feeling good today. I hope you guys are in good spirits. Listen, I know the weather has taken a turn for the worst. Yeah, it's definitely a little wet, a little breezy round here in Croydon. Although I did step out a few minutes ago and it is quite warm still. Do you know what I mean? It's grey, it's a little damp, but it is quite warm still. It's one of them ones, one of those annoying ones where you just don't know how to dress for the weather today. You really don't. But listen, we are not going to let the weather dampen our spirits because, as always, we are keeping the energy oh so high with the tunes today, all right? So in about 45 minutes, I will be getting into my favourite part of the show, known simply as the UK Don't Play. And it is known as this because, I mean, it's exactly what you expect it to mean. It means that the UK simply does not play when it comes to making fire music, right? So I will be dedicating 15 minutes of the show to amazing UK artists, amazing UK throwbacks. Plus, later on in the second half of the show, I will be getting into On This Day, where I'm celebrating an iconic album of the past that was released on today's date in music history. And please do not forget, I like to slow things down a tad every single week. So we will, of course, be ending the show with my sultry slow jam session. Please, I beg of you, make sure you stick around, because if you go anywhere, you're going to miss out on all the fun. You're going to miss out on all the vibes and all the fabulousness that Carreras Classics brings you every single week. And nobody wants that for your life. All right. So please make sure you stick around and you keep it locked to the number one station in the nation, Croydon FM, as we get into a little bit of Biggie. Let's go.
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0: my God. Guys, I was this close. You can't see what I'm doing with my my finger and my thumb. I'm trying to show you how close I was. How close I was to pulling up the tune at the beginning, man. But I thought, you know what? It's the first track of the show, what? And she's pulling up tunes already. I thought, Carrera, hold back. Hold back. Leave the pull up for later on. Listen, that is a banger. Biggie, Faith Evans, The Game with 1970-something off of his posthumous album, Duets, The Final Chapter. You know what? Yeah, posthumous music and songs, they're so interesting because it really is like we're bringing that person back to life. Like, it is amazing. And, like, The Game came so many years after Biggie. So for him to be sharing a track with Biggie, like, it's just so special. Oh, listen, Carrera's Classics, you know. Listen, Croydon FM, you know. All right, that's all I got to say. Keep it locked.
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0: 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Bit of B2K for your Thursday afternoon. I mean, why not?

0: You know what, yeah? Omarion and his brethren in B2K. Listen, they got hard ears, you know, because I've told them already, I can't be their girlfriend. You know what I'm saying? I'm taken, fellas. I'm taken, hands. You know what I mean? But it's all right. It's all right. Maybe. Maybe in another lifetime.
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0: Oh, my friends, I'm having a fabulous time. You know me. You know how much I love me some enjoyment. Yeah, from when good vibes are in the room, from when good music is playing. Like, I'm all right, you know. I'm cushy. I'm doing well. And I hope you guys are feeling the absolute same way. I hope you guys are in good spirits. I hope you're feeling positive. You're not letting the weather bring you down, because the weather don't know what it's doing. It can't make up its mind. Right now, I'm looking outside the window. I'm seeing sunshine. Hold on, let me squint. Is that sunshine I'm seeing? It is! Before, it was all cloudy and nasty. Now the sun said, you know what? Let me make a little appearance. Let me make just a little appearance today, because I know the people that miss me. Yes, we do. But my friends, we have come to that part of the show. We are two tracks in. Therefore, you know, we have secretly been carrying out something known as the Triple T. Right, we know what this means. We know what the Triple T stands for. But because we are so excellent, listen, just Croydon FM excellence going on over here. We are so excellent that I'm not going to tell you what the Triple T stands for in any old kind of boring way. Oh no, I am not. I'm going to tell you what it stands for, but I'm going to tell you on beat. You lot move your feet, because I'm telling you on beat. Let me say it again. You lot move your feet, because I'm telling you on beat. It stands for the two track test. Let me hear you say the two track test. Oh yes, the two track test. No stress, the two track test. Boom. Hey, bum, bum, bum, ba-da-ba-dum. Listen, we have secretly carried out the two-track test, which basically means if after the first two tracks, you guys are absolutely loving life, you are loving the rhythms, you are loving the sort of make-believe conversation going on between me and you right now. I know I can't hear you lot's responses, but you can hear me. You are enjoying the conversation and you are having a good old time just after the first two tracks. It means I have successfully passed the two-track test. But as always, I want to hear from you guys. Please do not be shy. Hit me up on the studio WhatsApp and let me know how you're feeling.
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0: Please do. I've said it before, I'm going to say it again. I don't want you silent listeners to remain silent. Please, speaketh uppeth, and message me on our studio WhatsApp line. Guys, I'm not going to lie, the music has taken me to a good place already. I really, really just cannot control myself. And speaking of being unable to control myself, shall we get into a little bit of LL Cool J and Jennifer Lopez, who also can't control themselves? Let's go.
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0: I know you couldn't hold back on that bit. I know you guys were doing it with me. Right. Indeedy, report to the dance floor right this very second, because we are having a whole rave right here on Croydon FM. What a tune, man. LL Cool J and J-Lo with Control Myself. 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
0: three fabulous tunes. Listen, first of all, I played you a little bit of 50 Cent and Robin Thicke with Follow My Lead. A banger. Capital B, capital anger. After that, I played you Young Guns and Rel with No Better Love. Another banger. And then just now, of course, we had a little bit of T-Pain and Akon with Bartender. Listen, I just want to talk to you about T-Pain for a minute, yeah? I cannot tell you how much I love that man. Yeah, just as an artist and how he kind of like just presents himself online, how he speaks, what he stands for. Like a lot of the stuff, like I just enjoy listening to him and I just think he's really talented and just wonderful, right? Now, the reason why I'm bringing up T-Pain, I'm not sure if you guys saw on the socials this week, he got a phone call from Pharrell. Pharrell basically just speaking life into him, saying, T-Pain, look, the music, we as the people, we need you to come back. We miss you, yeah? And then, I think, I don't know if it was the next day or a couple of days later, Timbaland then picks up the phone and calls T-Pain and echoes Pharrell's sentiments, echoes everything that Pharrell was saying, just how much the industry needs T-Pain. We need his sound. We need him to be revived and to come back. And Timbaland goes into, like, speaking about how the industry did T-Pain dirty, and I really do think it did. Like, obviously, T-Pain was such an advocate for auto-tune, and he really utilized that tool well. But then, obviously, like, a lot of the sort of, I guess, like, R&B, like, raw R&B just lovers and people who just loved it as it was, they weren't really digging the whole auto-tune thing. So anyway, the industry kind of sidelined T-Pain. And that really upset me because he's so talented. I've said it before as well, guys. That man can sing. He can sing so well with and without auto-tune. Like, he is amazing. So do you know what? Big up Pharrell. Big up Timbaland for just speaking life into this man. We need T-Pain back. We need him. We need him.
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0: All right, my friends. Listen, we all know what's coming up in our diaries. It is imminent. It is just round the corner. We have Carnival coming up just round the corner, man. I'm so excited for it. Guys, what are you doing with your bank holiday weekend apart from Carnival? What are you doing? Hit me up on the studio WhatsApp line.
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0: And listen, guys, if you don't have, like, solid plans just yet, I have got the perfect way for you to kickstart your bank holiday weekend. And that is with the Carnival warm-up event happening right here at Truth Bar London tomorrow, Friday the 28th of August, 7 p.m. to 2 a.m. Yeah, this is where you need to be. Guys, the music that is lined up for the night is mad. Yeah, the DJs lined up for the night is mad. We're going to be getting into soca. We're going to be getting into reggae, dancehall, UK funky, R&B. Plus, the cherry on top of this already just gorgeous cake, my friends, is the tickets are only £5. Yes, you heard correctly. Yeah, I didn't stutter. The tickets are only £5 and it includes a free rum shot before 10 p.m. All right, my friends, you know where you need to be. Listen, come with your physical ID, yeah? Come with the good vibes and you're set. You're set. Yeah, so please make sure you join us right here at Truth Bar London tomorrow, Friday the 28th of August. And you can get your tickets on Eventbrite as well, yeah? Guys, it's going to go off. Trust me, you know, we don't play games around here. All right, now listen, speaking of going off, guys, I know we all tuned into Versus the other day. The Versus battle between Donnell Jones and Joe. I know we all tuned in. I loved every single second of it. I definitely fell asleep. Definitely, you know, caught a couple Z's. But then I set my alarm and I woke up to watch it because I weren't missing that. You know when you need to watch something live Like, watching the clips afterwards wouldn't have been juicy enough. Like, I needed to see it all unfolding in real time. And I'm definitely still thinking about that versus battle, which is why I will be getting Joe on next. Yes, I'm going to do it. Joe, oh, he was fabulous on the night. Let's do a little bit of Ride With You next on Croydon FM.
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0: Elton John, I was riding with you the whole versus battle. The whole time. Yeah, guys, we agree, right? We agree that Joe, like, he took it. Yeah, we agree. Listen, Donnell, I will forever love Donnell as well. But Joe's just got that extra something special going on. Do you know what I'm saying? That extra special, just pizzazz, just je ne sais quoi. Do you know what I mean? Like, Joe, he just did the damn thing. Like, it's undeniable. But... like I say, I do love Donnell as well. So, of course, I'm going to get him on next as well. I'm still living in this whole versus bubble. I really am.
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0: Whew. One of my faves from Donnell. Donnell, I'm not going to lie. I was hoping it would be you who took the battle, who won it. But Joe definitely got it. He definitely got it. But listen, this tune is called I Hope It's You. Donnell, we love you still. Let's get into this one together, my friends.

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1: My friends, it is time. It is time for the UK to stand on up. Who is ready to throw it all the way back to some UK classics, though? I said, who is ready to throw it all the way back to some UK classics, though? And they all cheered. Yay, yay. I'm ready too, guys. I am absolutely ready. So, we have, of course, come to that time of the show where it's all about the UK. All about the UK. And we're going to celebrate the UK together right now. So, please join me as we say the catchphrase for this part of the show together. Put your hands up. Bend your knees. Bounce around in a circle. Get down with me. Four. The UK don't play.

0: 2005, you know. Keisha White, you know. Cassidy featuring on the track, you know. I mean, with this song, the UK just took the absolute Michael, did it not? Big, big Cassidy on this UK R&B artist tune. Big, big Cassidy. Keisha White, listen. Girl, you did the damn thing. Keisha White, man. Do you know what? I think she's amazing. I love her. Listen, in case you didn't know, that tune is called Don't Care Who Knows. My people, the UK don't play.
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0: I did promise you lot last week, yeah, that I would get this tune on again. Yeah, because I played it in the UK Don't Play last week, but we had to cut to the news, so I had to cut the tune. But Eternal, it's your time. Let's go.

0: man. UK royalty right here. Eternal, you know. Big, big Eternal, you know. With Oh Baby I love this song so much. My friends, I'ma say it with chest. The UK don't play. We've got time to squeeze in one more. Let's do it. We are giving that spot to Jamelia. Let's go.
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0: What a tune. It will never, ever, ever get old. I told you the UK don't play. And we got more of that next week, so make sure you tune in. But my friends, we do need to throw it over to the news, but please do keep it locked, because of course I've got some more tunes on the way. Let's go.
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2: Britain has pledged £5 million and offered to send emergency responders to Nepal. It's following the devastating flash floods there. The Prime Minister, Andy Burnham, has said he's never seen this scale of devastation. Next, inquests into the deaths of those killed in the A66 head-on collision have opened and been adjourned. 37-year-old PC Matthew Blades and PC Tom Clough, who was 38, both died from head and neck injuries. Their marked vehicle was hit by a car going the wrong way down a dual carriageway. Five young men were also pronounced dead at the scene. Nursing students and graduates are facing unacceptable barriers to join the workforce. That's according to the Royal College of Nursing. Their director for England is Patricia Marquis.
3: We know that there are massive gaps in the nursing workforce. Every time we do a survey, our members tell us that they are working lots and lots of their shifts without enough staff to deliver safe care.
2: Last year, the government launched a graduate guarantee, but despite this, the committee says that some graduates from 2024 still have not found roles. The number of asylum seekers being housed temporarily in UK hotels is down 50% from last year. That makes it the lowest figure since data was first reported in 2022. People can now buy plug-in solar panels in shops and online as rules allowing their sale in the UK come into force. Simon Francis from the End Fuel Poverty Coalition is concerned, though.
4: The upfront costs of these is going to put it out of the reach for some households, probably those households who actually need lower bills the most. So people who are already in energy debt, they're not going to be able to suddenly find a couple of £100 for a solar kit. Is that going to affect permissions from landlords? How's that going to work? How is it going to work in terms of insurance as well?
2: A flooding has hit part of the West Midlands as thunderstorms are forecast across large parts of England and Wales. It comes as two yellow thunderstorm warnings have been declared. That's the latest from Radio News Hub. I'm Tanita Sims.
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0: Welcome back, guys. I missed ya. We had the news and we had the ads, and I'm telling you, it was just far too long for us to be separated. Do you know what I mean? You know me and you, we have a very special connection. Let's not deny it. But yes, my friends, welcome back to the Carrera's Classic Show with me, your girl, Carrera Chanel. Welcome back to the second half. Already, the first half has just come and gone, but it was wonderful. We had a good old time, didn't we? And if you are just joining me now, do not worry, because we're still having a good old time. And for the next hour as well, listen, the fun just never, ever stops. Listen, we've got some massive tunes coming up, including one from Aaliyah. Yes, and one that I haven't heard in a hot minute still. And that one's from Marcus Houston. I love it so much. It's one guaranteed to get the party started. As if to say the party hasn't started already. Guys, we've been raving. We've been raving since 3 o'clock. And guys, I am getting my notes ready as well, because in a few minutes we've got On This Day coming up. And you know I like to keep you nice and informed during On This Day. So I'm getting my notes together. I'm dancing. The dancing never stops. But I am getting my notes together for that as well. So please make sure you stick around for On This Day coming up in just a few minutes. But my friends, as I said, the party is continuing. And listen, Ludacris, he is just that guy you can always go to just lift the energy in a room. Is he not? But I didn't lie, did I? Like, Ludacris is the guy to get the party started, going, just everything, every aspect of a party situation. Ludacris's name is all over it. So it makes sense to kick off the second half of the show with a little bit of Luda, with a little bit of Bobby V. You know where I'm going. I don't even need to introduce the track. You know where I'm going. All right, my friends, make sure you keep it locked to Croydon FM. Let's go.
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0: I beg you, take Aaliyah's advice and don't worry. Whatever it is that's on your mind right now, what might be stressing you out and just causing just a little bit of confusion, frustration, heartache, whatever it may be, don't worry. Yeah? Please. Worry is going to harm you more than anything else will a lot of the time. Don't worry. It's all good. Aaliyah says it also beautifully on the track. Make sure you listen to Baby Girl now. Make sure you listen.
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one. But listen, my people, I told you I was going to get into one from Marcus Houston. One that I know you haven't heard in a hot minute. I used to love this tune. So please make space. Make space. Make sure. You know what we used to do in school where we used to stand with our arms out? To make sure you're in a space. We used to stand with our arms out and swing from side to side. Make sure you're in a good space. Please do that right now, because I don't want you knocking into anybody when I play this tune right here. Yeah? Let's get into it. Marcus Houston.

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0: Mary said, hold on, I know you lot ain't raving about me now. But listen, she's telling us something very important on this track right here. She said, I ain't crying no more. I've done enough.

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0: Alrighty, my friends, we have come to that time. That time where we need to get our thinking caps on. Yeah, we really need to sit down and pay attention because we are about to learn a thing or two or three about one particular artist and a specific project of theirs that was released on this exact date in music history. My people, it is indeed time for... Say it with me now. On this day! Beautiful. So, today's date is the 27th of August already. My God. Therefore, we are gonna bounce and shake and slide and glide our way into the past. And we are gonna land on the 27th of August, but the year is 1996. All right, so my friends, on this day works in the way that I'm about to tell you. I am gonna give you three fun facts about the artist, about the album, and about the song that I am celebrating today, which you will use as your clues to try and guess who my On This Day artist is. And you can send your guesses into our studio WhatsApp line.
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0: Yeah, don't be shy. Send those guesses in. If you feel like,
2: listen, Carrera, you crazy? Obviously, man knows who the On This Day artist is. Let me just write it out quickly and send it to the WhatsApp.
0: Please do. Please make sure you send it to the WhatsApp because I want to see your guesses. Yeah, and I'll shout you out if you get it right as well. All right, my friends. So, hold on. Oh, I'm not ready at all. Hold on. You know I got a sound effect for this part. Yep, there you go. Clicked all my buttons. And I am ready. So, are you ready for the fun facts? Because I am. Wonderful. Here we go. First fun fact. Fun fact number one. This American rapper, songwriter, actress, television announcer, and businesswoman, my goodness, whose real name is Lana Michelle Mora, I hope I said her name right, was born on the 11th of October 1970 in Queens, New York City. She started rhyming at just 12 years old, and in 1988, she released her debut album, which is considered one of the best and most important rap albums, both specifically for the 80s and in history. Regarded as a pioneer in the field of female rap, she was the first female rapper to release a full solo album, an album which became the first album by a solo female rapper to enter the Billboard 200. She also became the first solo female rapper to earn a gold certified single. She was also the first solo female rapper ever nominated for a Grammy Award. My goodness, hold on a minute, that deserves a... Did you hear how many firsts I just read in that very, very lengthy first fun fact? This woman, my On This Day artist, she... Iconic isn't even the word. Living legend is what she is. But my friends, that is fun fact number one. Done. Ah, you heard the ding. That means the fun fact is done. Around here we say you have to ding it to done it. Indeedy. So we are moving on to fun fact number two. The album I'm celebrating the release of today is this rapper's fifth album, and it reached number 11 on the top R&B albums chart. It features some serious 90s production talent, including production from Jermaine Dupri, Rashad Smith, and Golden Boy, also known as K-Cut. The album featured two charting singles, one of which I will be playing in a moment, and the other, which was a huge hit featuring the R&B group Xscape. Ah, do you know who it is, guys? Do you know who it is? Well, it don't matter if you know or not right now, but that is fun fact number two. Done. You have to ding it to done it. And the reason why it don't matter if you know is because there is one more fun fact for you. Yeah, so even if you did guess it in the first one or the second one, it don't matter because you're going to hear the third one anyway. All right. Sorry, guys. I'm very excited today. Moving on to the last fun fact. Fun fact number three. The song I am playing off the album is the famous Bad Boy remix of the song featuring Missy Elliott and the ridiculously infectious bassline and groove on the remix comes from Upside Down, Diana Ross's 1980 disco classic, written by Nile Rodgers and Bernard Edwards of Chic. All right, so that was a shorter fun fact, but that is fun fact number three. Done. You have to ding it to done it. So, my friends, this is the part where I give you 10 seconds to think about the clues that I've already given you and really ponder. Yeah, really dig deep and try and figure out who my On This Day artist is. So you got those 10 seconds coming up to think about it while I turn up this week's instrumental, which is a little bit of Mace with Feel So Good. Let's go.

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1: My friends, I've got a few questions for you. Yeah? Do you know who my on this day artist is? Eh? Eh? Go on, send in a guess. Go on. Do you know what song I am about to play? Do you know what album I am talking about? An album that was released on this day, the 27th of August, 1996. Drum roll, please. My friends, we are, of course, speaking about the wonderful, the dynamite that is MC Light. Well done if you guessed correctly. Well done if you guessed correctly. Her album, Bad As I Wanna Be. And listen, we are about to get into Cold Rock a Party right here on Croydon FM. Let's go.
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0: a big tune. My On This Day artist, MC Lloyd. Listen, my friends, the next tune I'm about to get on you is one of my favorites off of Destiny's Child's first album, and it's called Sail On. Oh, such a beautiful tune. I can't wait to just play it and turn the speakers up loud. Of course, the tune was originally a tune by the Commodores, and it was written by Lionel Richie, but I just love their version of it. Guys, I'm so excited to hear it loud. I'm going to turn it up. Please make sure you do it as well. And it's going to take us nicely into my sultry slow jam session. Let's do it.
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0: guys, I did too much. I did too much. There was a whole lot of hair flicking going on, a lot of spinning around, touching the ground. A lot was going on to this tune right here, but I love it that much. Destiny's Child with Sail On. It's that time, my friends. Let's get into the sultry slow jams.
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1: Look, we gotta talk. Dang, I know, but it's just some things I gotta get off my chest, alright?

0: Jam session. First of all, we had 702 with Get It Together, Chris Brown with Say Goodbye, and this is 112 with That's How Close We Are. This one means a lot to me, you know. This one means a lot to me. This is a tune right here. My friends, I'm going to say my goodbyes. I've only got a few seconds left. Let me squeeze in a quick goodbye. Please make sure you stick around for Kwamp Hansen, who's coming in next. And please make sure you join me. Same time, same place. Next week, Thursday, for some more Carreras Classics. And please make sure you come down to Truth Bar tomorrow, the 28th of August. Because we've got the carnival warm-up happening here. It is going to go off. And tickets are only £5. Get your tickets on Eventbrite. And yeah, guys, it's going to be fabulous. Keep it locked to Croydon FM. And I'll see you next week. Peace.
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0: Bad enemy general. 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Oh, ooh, ooh, yeah. Oh, ooh, ooh, yeah.
1: Hey, hey, hey, hey.

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1: Britain has pledged £5 million and offered to send emergency responders to Nepal. It's following the devastating flash floods there. The Prime Minister, Andy Burnham, has said he's never seen this scale of devastation. Next, inquests into the deaths of those killed in the A66 head-on collision have opened and been adjourned. 37-year-old PC Matthew Blades and PC Tom Clough, who was 38, both died from head and neck injuries. Their marked vehicle was hit by a car going the wrong way down a dual carriageway. Five young men were also pronounced dead at the scene. Nursing students and graduates are facing unacceptable barriers to join the workforce. That's according to the Royal College of Nursing. Their director for England is Patricia Marquis.
2: We know that there are massive gaps in the nursing workforce. Every time we do a survey, our members tell us that they are working lots and lots of their shifts without enough staff to deliver safe care.
1: Last year, the government launched a graduate guarantee, but despite this, the committee says that some graduates from 2024 still have not found roles. The number of asylum seekers being housed temporarily in UK hotels is down 50% from last year. That makes it the lowest figure since data was first reported in 2022. People can now buy plug-in solar panels in shops and online as rules allowing their sale in the UK come into force. Simon Francis from the End Fuel Poverty Coalition is concerned, though.
3: The upfront costs of these is going to put it out of the reach for some households, probably those households who actually need lower bills the most. So people who are already in energy debt, they're not going to be able to suddenly find a couple of £100 for a solar kit. Is that going to affect permissions from landlords? How's that going to work? How is it going to work in terms of insurance as well?
1: And flooding has hit part of the West Midlands as thunderstorms are forecast across large parts of England and Wales. It comes as two yellow thunderstorm warnings have been declared. That's the latest from Radio News Hub. I'm Tanita Sims.
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this month. This is the last Thursday in August. So, in case you didn't know, track of the month is from N Fostel. It goes by the name of ICU. It's been doing bits this year. I was going to say just over the summer, but the whole of this year, this track's been doing absolute bits. We love to hear it. Make sure you go support the producers who are helping build the scene. So, for the last time this month, featured as track of the month, N Fostel, Coco Jones, ICU.

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1: Yes, yes, we're back on the offside of the advert break. Hold tight, everyone locked in. In case you don't know, I'm DJ SP. This is the Pre-Ken Vibe Show here on Croydon FM each and every Thursday, getting you ready for the weekend. We are starting the second half of the show with this one here. Bobby London and Alexis Sane, All Night Long. I'm going to try not to pull up this one. Every time I play it, I have to pull it, but I'm going to try not to today. All right, we only got an hour left.

This one here from Mads One, off the underrated album, Not Alone. Before that, we have Papes 305, Sir Salem, Let It All Work Out. Hold tight, everyone locked in still. We've only got about 10 minutes left. That is a lie, we have 5 minutes.

Right, let's bring this one back from the top. This one here, Taffa and TJ on production. Courtney on the vocals. She's doing absolute bits at the moment, promoting this. So big up them on this one here. This is probably going to be my last one on the show today. I've only got a couple minutes left, so I'm going to let this one run.

0: 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Big up everyone who's been tuned in today. Appreciate you. 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Have a good one.
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them tonight. And this is what we call the official. The official. The most official. And this is what we call the Not In

Yes, people, get in touch via the WhatsApp. Let us know how your carnival season is going so far. Let us know which events you've been to. Let us know which events you are going to, because boy, there's plenty. There is plenty events. But now seems like the best time to tell you about what we have right here at Truth Bar. Tomorrow we have the carnival warm-up. We have Strict

You'll be able to find the link for the tickets. The tickets start at £5 only. That is it, £5 great British pounds. That's cheaper than a portion of chicken and chips, I'm not gonna lie to you.

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You will find some bad DJs on rotation, playing you the best in all Caribbean music, from soca to dancehall to reggae to calypso to you name it, anything.

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We are back, we are live, we are locked in, we are here. This is what we call the Soca Sessions. 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

today. It's Carnival weekend. We're gearing up for Dreamland on Saturday, Carnival Sunday and Monday. But you see, today, my bank account went cha-ching.

0: Shall we say Vincey royalty? Vincey royalty? All right. Right now, people, we have the one, the only, Deco J inside the studio with us tonight.
1: Everybody go.

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0: This is what we call loud impact.
1: 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Look there. Big up all the fancy people them one time in London, you know. 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

0: going since we've landed in the UK?
1: Well, I could see everything normal, you know. I like the vibes in London. Yeah, boy, up in the UK, nice. Big up all the UK people, them. A lot of lovely people. Some people are kind, some ain't kind, obviously. You should expect that anyway you're going in the world. But big up to everybody one time in the UK. I could see everybody active, everybody love party. I been at a party last night. I forget what the party called. But the party had a lot of vibes and a lot of intentions been there. Trinidadians, Grenadians, a lot of people been there. Just been full of vibes, full of energy.
0: So speaking of parties, you've been here. When did you land? About the 19th or something like that, wasn't it? So how many events have you been to, and which have been your favourite events so far?
1: I've been to Rebel Juve.
0: The Juve with the big tents?
1: Yeah.
0: How did you find that compared to Juve's back in St. Vincent?
1: It was good, but you can't compare with the one there back in St.
0: Yeah, man. There's something about fitting back home that's just, it's got that authentic, real life feel. Everything else is, I'll be honest, it's just not the same, is it?
1: Yeah.
0: But what other events have you got lined up for the season so far?
1: Well, I'm not too sure again, and still see me because it's my first time in the UK and a lot of people ain't been landing in it. So,
0: okay.
1: You know, but I still vibes into it and see what's going on. I still attending the events, making connections and see what could happen later for the year, next year, you know what I'm saying? But I still gonna be on the road vibesing with people and in some events because I have a boat ride that I'm going in Rokotok somewhere there, Yovas, and a few more events. I can't remember all of them, but again, a few more events. But I been to an event last night. What event we been to last night?
0: Rebel in AWOL?
1: Yeah, that.
0: Big open space stage.
1: Yeah. I like the setup. The setup was very nice.
0: It's a nice venue. Yeah. I can't lie. It has to be one of my favorite venues. There's just 338.
1: For
0: I
1: real.
0: I can't lie.
1: You can move around easily in the
0: you
1: event.
0: Understand.
1: You know what I'm saying? And I like how the VIP setup. And I like how the bartenders, everything just well prepared. You know what I'm saying? So big up to the promoter, them still see him, yeah? Big up to the artists. Big up Voice. Voice did a very well performance
0: Shut
1: last
0: up,
1: night.
0: Voice.
1: And what the other artist's name again from last night? Molly Chief. Big up Molly Chief one time from Barbados. Gumbling.
0: Team 246 in the building. But
1: yeah, man.
0: The people have a question for you. Which band are you going to be on the road with for Carnival? Because I don't know about you, a lot like Vincey, I like to roll. I've got my truck, but I like to walk as well. But
1: well, you see, I will be passing behind every band, but the band that I am jumping with is Rain.
0: Okay, shout out Rain Mass each and every time.
1: Shout out to Rain and shout out to Big Up who? Oh, yeah. Big Up Rona one time because it's Rona section in Rain. So, we dip on the road with every chuck. But one specific band you will definitely see us behind of is Rain. And shout out to Rona. Big up yourself, Rona. You don't know because we out on the road, we bad and Gucci. You know what I'm saying? So big up all the Vincentians, them who are jumping with Rain. It could be Magic Mass, that would the other one be.
0: Shout out Magical Mass.
1: Shout out to Magical Mass. All the people them are jumping with them, but I will be passing behind all the rest bands them. You get me?
0: That is so. Can we assume what we can get a couple of performances on the road, couple of flybys?

0: question, a little test. You said it's your first time over in the UK. So I want to know, since you've landed, what UK slang have you heard that you like? Because when I landed in Vincey, there was a couple of phrases, a couple of words that I thought, do you know what? That's got to make its way back to London. But is there anything that you've noticed or heard that you've either liked or you thought, what on earth is that?
1: What are you talking about, mate? What the hell?
0: That is the standard UK slang. You know how we just straight so, up to
1: my,
0: the point.
1: My thing is, what the hell, mate? Bloody hell.
0: Yes. What else is there? Anything else you've heard or anything that's kind of made you think, wow, what's that about?
1: Yeah, next one again. Any next one maybe like? Yeah, I mean, I don't know, but are you? I'm just in the UK enjoying the life. Can you pass me a cup of tea? A cup of coffee?
0: Hey, hey,

0: this is how we do it in Vinci.
1: Well, here I'm gonna say, you know. Well, me know a lot of people about dirty. So than using dirty words, you use the clean version of cursing dirty words in Vinci.
0: That
1: but
0: is
1: what
0: it.
1: The curtain I see in here.
0: You mother know,
1: you,
0: curtain?
1: You was your mother change. Curtain, you know what I'm saying? But
0: shout
1: what the mother
0: sickle.
1: Curtain I see there, boy. You know what I'm saying? You was. So that is a serious one because you said that nobody that get understand you in the street. You was and the kids them not gonna know what you say either.
0: Yeah.
1: But what the mother curtain I see there. You know what I'm saying?
0: Right, back to the music. We're gonna get to some other songs in just a second, but you have a new song. Tell the people about your brand
1: new
0: song.
1: Yeah, well, I get a new song. I have a new song, but before I go and big up for the new song, so I'm in Telly who up on the road with Sunday. I've been making a mistake, and I've just been telling about the Monday, because the Monday is with the rain, right?
0: Yep.
1: And then the Sunday with the falling fetters,
0: okay.
1: And the Sunday, and obviously, this section in there is Rona. So big up Rona because we're jumping in Rona section.
0: Big up Rona each and
1: Rona.
0: Every time.
1: Big up. But you don't know. So Sunday, falling fetters, and Monday we do with rain. And that's what we're talking about. But listen to me. The other brand, this brand new song we hear Coach talking about now. That tune there is for the ladies them that could that as can't
0: it,
1: wash.
0: As it should be. As no. It should be. We only play for the ladies around here.
1: Yeah. Well, here's the thing, you know. I go big up the woman and them we could wash, and the one of them we can't wash, we telling them learn how to wash. I'm not talking about washing a washing machine, wash pan hand. When you wash out the color, you wash out the armpit. You know what I'm saying?
0: All
1: the
0: right.
1: Stain. Right. And it's a funny song, not really chanting nobody, but it's a funny song to me because it's thing that does happen in real life. You can't hat and can't wash, you can't hat and can't cook. You know
0: exactly.
1: What I'm saying?
0: Exactly.
1: Yeah.
0: You had to make sure that everything is prim and proper, everything is nice and good to go. But right now we are about to debut to the UK crowd, Deco J, Wash Your Clothes. Here we are.
2: Hey. You see the girl and them are like Link Man. And when them Link Man, them smell stink man. Girl, you the hot. You see how the girl will link in me? Let me tell you something, baby. Listen to me. Wash up your clothes for me, baby. 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
0: Everybody go.
2: You see the girl and them will link man. I want them link man, them smell.
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0: Yeah, not yet, just on YouTube for now.
1: Head over to the YouTube, people, yeah, make sure you check it out, I promise you, yeah.
0: You got this one, boy, you ain't get it yet, it's a collab with me and Chezza.
1: Oh, I got it.
0: Oh, you got it? Well, ring set.
1: Taking blows?
0: Yeah, taking blows, ring set to me. Me and Chezza performing that this weekend too. Big up Chezza anyway, she there.
2: I don't know, for real. Just try
0: me and Chezza live in the London soon. Yo, listen to me. Hey, let me go. Fun it up, baby. Hey, fun it up, baby. Hey, everybody, what?

0: You tell the people them. You tell them.
1: Yes, yes. Sunday the 30th of August. Catch Deco J and Chezza at 49A Tavistock Road. We are doing Carnival the right way this year.
0: The perfect way we're doing it this year. You hear DJ Court still earlier. So make sure they jump out. Don't punk out. That is all of Da Vinci slang. That's
2: brand new.
1: Right, so you might not know this, but I've got quite a few of your songs on my laptop.

0: It's a showdown.
1: We're testing you.
0: Elected president.
2: Why?
0: We got to rap it.
2: That's why every president.
0: Yeah. It's a showdown.
2: Big up Punta.

0: studio today. We are here on the Soca Sessions and the vibes were nice. Deco, can you let the people know where they can find you on all social media platforms so they can follow you and keep up to date with the journey?
1: Well, me and I TikTok yet, but TikTok soon drop. But for now, we just have Instagram. You could just go on Instagram and look at my Instagram page, Deco. It's Deco J Music. Yeah, Deco J Music. 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

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Also, you could go on my YouTube, type in Deka J, wash your clothes, and you can find my new music that is out as well. Go wash your clothes. Go wash your clothes. Check it out, yo, guys. Go check up the Loud Impact as well. Go run up the views at the 100,000 some going still. Boom, run it up.

0: You heard him. Make sure you stream Wash Your Clothes as well. The artist is not going to be released yet until you run up the views. So, if you know what's good for you, make sure you go and
1: wash up
0: that
1: the
0: one.
1: Yo, Vaz. One, run up the views. 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Yo, Vaz, is wash your clothes. So wash up the views, na man. Wash it up. Turn it up. Run it up.
0: And people as well, if you are just checking in right now, I go by the name of DJ Quartz. 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
1: Yeah, man. 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
0: we don't
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Man outside, everything live. 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